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0: Mm-hmm.
1: No doesn't remind you why you are dead, you are. I'm a bad guy. I don't believe you, but I'm not good. I would have dropped one bomb off of Bano. A very good after I'll put that better. I hold on. I call it a job. I'm not young people, but I'm particular. I'm very one go. But I'm going to stop it. I'm going to go.
0: Don't worry. Hey, young. Don't worry. Hey, young. Hey, young. Hey, young. Hey,
2: young. Hey,
0: young. Hey, young.
2: Hey, young. Hey,
0: young. Hey, young. Hey, young. Hey, young. Hey, young. Hey, young. Hey, young. Hey, young. Hey, young. Hey, young. Hey,
2: young. Hey,
0: young.
2: Hey, young. Hey, young. Hey, young.
0: Hey, I'm going to go to the house.
2: I'm going to go to the house.
0: Basi tu ya yuwa ni gaji jiwa yuwe donu nesi nkhaibo yo Azato wepo miye ko bolo bo ya Mepo bono ko gaji ataka wole mi tuafo mi de tomo na Bolo mi de gaji bega yi basi tu ye Bo kwa yisu wale wuli e 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
2: Yeah,
0: we know Matias. Yeah, we know
2: Matias.
0: Yes, sir. I'm going to go to the house.

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1: And I
0: go go take boy,
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0: Yo, and I'm not going to do it.

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0: 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Ah, I bought one can one. 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